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1: 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Golden.

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1: 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I wanna thank me.
2: 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I wanna thank me.

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3: 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I knew it. I knew you.